0: tell them don't move constantly. Is it me? Why something not my dream? You don't know. You got me. But you do.
1: Chill up.
0: Yeah.
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Them start me off as a dishwasher, but when me take a stock, me no turn clock watcher. England is a bitch, there's no escaping it. England is a bitch, nobody try to hide from it.

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0: My name is Horace Silver, and I've recorded for the Blue Note record label for about 28 years, for Alfred Lyons and Frank Wolf.
3: And on, you know, Wayne Shorters and Herbie Hancock and all the people who recorded on Blue Note.
4: Yeah, it's that guy Dwelle, chilling with your boy Madlib. You know what I'm saying? Representing this Blue Note mix CD, year 2003, the year of the Mad. You know what I'm saying? So, representing Detroit City. Stay up, player.

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Decided that the way things were done here made it feel at home. He wouldn't go when he was supposed to. And I mean, it wasn't the people.

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Yeah, they've been looking for rain. 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And now, it's winter. If you know the words, you can sing along. It seems like it's winter in America. A time when all the healers that have been killed were betrayed. And people know something's wrong. Everybody ought to know. 'Cause it's winter.

0: Oxigênio, os clássicos para respirar.
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0: You haven't really touched me in a while. 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
1: O novo projeto de Anchor Son, Boken, com este Vinyl on the Wall. Atrás, de volta dos clássicos, recordamos Playground Love de Air. Agora, novidades, Say Yeah, nova insistência do Moses Boyd, do sul de Londres, para 102.6.

0: one that that lasts long.
1: You know one that that lasts long.
0: Huh. One that that lasts long. The sun will pass on, tend to all your passion. Man then will trip for sure, a tip for you to pass on. Settle down, what's up with you, don't play that game show. You count the paper bro, you're dealing with that no show. Except the fact you know at least a trepidation. Your temper differs when you're dancing with the beast in. Ascend the Prius, take a class and release with Bassa. With this show more people love, smoking with rice. But that don't last long. But that don't last long.
1: You know what,
0: that don't last long.
1: You know what, that don't last long.
0: Hold up, you say

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Could that be the beneath our cerebral? Could you know that we all pass on, but

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Our socials, our secret circles. 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

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Step in the shoes of a PPIINTY. 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

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Found it, found it. 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Arm to arm, Bukowski types. 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

0: shots and lottery tickets. 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Whatever the weather, whatever you treasure, whatever, whatever.
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0: I found it.

0: Yeah, yeah, and that's for sure.
1: Tunes, turn up the space and warm selection. Mix up the dancing floor. 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

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Johnny, I can't do the high, but I'm.

Now she said she loved me, and said she knew me, and said she loved me, and said she loved me, and said she loved me, and said she loved me, and said.